I went to the doctor's office. I said, what have I got? He said, turn around, boy, and take this shot. I looked at him like he was crazy, and I said, what? Ain't nobody sticking nothing in my butt. He turned and said, in a real deep voice, have it your way if that's your choice, and I'll put it down if you want me to put it, but don't blame me if it turns into

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Cause I don't wanna do the sick, sick dance. 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And if I see another girl and I know I can rock her, before I push up, I'll make her go see the doctor.

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And who you think you are, screaming Hollywood burn? 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Cause it

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She gives, he gets without giving anything to see. And the day ends.

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Find the streetlight, steps out of the shade, says something like, you and me, babe, how about it? Juliet says, hey, it's Romeo. You nearly give me a heart attack.